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4: Q1019, Sioux Falls weather. Temperatures are going to be right around average for this afternoon as highs get to near 84 with partly cloudy skies and breezy south winds at 15 to 25 miles per hour. For tonight, the wind will calm down to around 5 to 15 miles per hour and lows are expected to be near 66 with mostly clear skies. From the Killaland Live Doppler HD Storm Center, I'm meteorologist Jalen Borison.

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2: Q1019, Sioux Falls weather. Breezy south winds are going to return this afternoon around 15 to 25 miles per hour, but this will help keep highs more seasonable for this time of year near 84 degrees. Our skies will be partly cloudy as well before becoming mostly clear for tonight with winds calming down and lows near 66. From the Kello Land Live Doppler HD Storm Center, I'm meteorologist Jalen Borsen.

Q1019. Someone should save Squid from the fate of being an unadopted dog at the Sioux Falls Humane Society. She's our pet of the week. 1-year-old Schnauzer. 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Here's One Republic.

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2: Q1019. Sioux Falls weather.
3: It'll be a little breezy today with a south wind 15 to 25 miles an hour, but pleasant enough temperature-wise, 84 with a partly cloudy sky. Then on Friday, partly cloudy, 85 with a northwest breeze, a few sprinkles possible. Saturday, partly cloudy. We could get some light showers, but a high of 88. Sunday, mostly sunny, 92. From the Storm Center, Keller Land TV, I'm Jay Trobeck.

Plays at this time. It's Chris Cruz's Throwback 2K with all the hits from the 2000s and around. He's been keeping up with theme shows this summer, and tomorrow night it's same name, different throwback. For example, you'll hear Crazy by Britney Spears, followed by Crazy by Gnarls Barkley. I vote to throw in Crazy Train by Ozzy Osbourne.

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2: Q1019. Sioux Falls weather.
3: We'll have a partly cloudy, breezy day today. 84 the high, but a south wind 15 to 25 miles an hour. On Friday, partly cloudy, 85, a sprinkle possible, a northwest wind 10 to 20 miles an hour. Then on Saturday, partly cloudy, shower 2, 88. Showers will be light if we get anything. Sunday, mostly sunny and 92. From the Storm Center, Keller Land TV, I'm meteorologist Jay Trobeck.

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2: It'll be a little breezy today with a south wind 15 to 25 miles an hour, but pleasant enough temperature-wise, 84 with a partly cloudy sky. Then on Friday, partly cloudy, 85 with a northwest breeze, a few sprinkles possible. Saturday, partly cloudy. We could get some light showers, but a high of 88. Sunday, mostly sunny, 92. From the Storm Center, Keller Land TV, I'm Jay Trobeck.

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5: We'll have a partly cloudy, breezy day today. 84 the high, but a south wind 15 to 25 miles an hour. On Friday, partly cloudy, 85. A sprinkle possible. A northwest wind 10 to 20 miles an hour. Then on Saturday, partly cloudy, shower 2, 88. Showers will be light if we get anything. Sunday, mostly sunny and 92. From the storm center, Keller Land TV, I'm meteorologist Jay Trobeck.

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6: It'll be a little breezy today with a south wind 15 to 25 miles an hour, but pleasant enough temperature-wise, 84 with a partly cloudy sky. Then on Friday, partly cloudy, 85 with a northwest breeze, a few sprinkles possible. Saturday, partly cloudy. We could get some light showers, but a high of 88. Sunday, mostly sunny, 92. From the Storm Center, Kelloland TV, I'm Jay Trobeck.

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4: We'll have a partly cloudy, breezy day today. 84 the high, but a south wind 15 to 25 miles an hour. On Friday, partly cloudy, 85, a sprinkle possible. A northwest wind 10 to 20 miles an hour. Then on Saturday, partly cloudy, shower 2, 88. Showers will be light if we get anything. Sunday, mostly sunny and 92. From the Storm Center, Keller Land TV, I'm meteorologist Jay Trobeck.

The National Weather Service in Sioux Falls has issued a severe thunderstorm warning for southeastern Kingsbury County and east central South Dakota, northwestern Lake County in east central South Dakota, northeastern Minor County in east central South Dakota, until 5:45 a.m. At 5:01 a.m., a severe thunderstorm was located near Lake Thompson State Recreation Area, moving southeast at 25 miles an hour. Hazard, ping pong ball size hail and 60 miles an hour wind gusts. Source, radar indicated. Impact, people and animals outdoors will be injured. Expect hail damage to roofs, siding, windows, and vehicles. Expect wind damage to roofs, siding, and trees. This severe thunderstorm will be near Oldham around 5:05 a.m. Ramona around 5:15 a.m. For your protection, move to an interior room on the lowest floor of a building. Repeating, a severe thunderstorm warning has been issued until 5:45 a.m. for the following counties in South Dakota, Lake, Kingsbury, and

The National Weather Service in Sioux Falls has issued a severe thunderstorm warning for southwestern Lake County in east central South Dakota, southeastern Minor County in east central South Dakota, McCook County in southeastern South Dakota, northeastern Hanson County in southeastern South Dakota, until 6 a.m. At 5:08 a.m., a severe thunderstorm was located 7 miles west of

Spencer in McCook County and Conoville around 5:15 a.m. Salem around 5:20 a.m. Other locations in the path of this severe thunderstorm include Montrose and Lake Vermilion State Recreation Area. For your protection, move to an interior room on the lowest floor of a building. Repeating, a severe thunderstorm warning has been issued until 6 a.m. for the following counties in South Dakota, Lake, McCook, Hanson, and

National Weather Service in Sioux Falls has issued a severe thunderstorm warning for Moody County in East Central South Dakota, Eastern Lake County in East Central South Dakota, until 6:15 a.m. At 5:34 a.m., a severe thunderstorm was located near Madison, moving east at 45 miles an hour. Hazard, 60 miles an hour wind gusts and half-dollar size hail. Source, radar indicated. Impact, hail damage to vehicles is expected. Expect wind damage to roofs, siding, and trees. This severe thunderstorm will be near Madison through 5:40 a.m. Wentworth and Nunda around 5:40 a.m. Coleman around 5:45 a.m. Other locations in the path of this severe thunderstorm include Flandreau, Egan, and Trent. For your protection, move to an interior room on the lowest floor of a building. Repeating, a severe thunderstorm warning has been issued until 6:15 a.m. for the following counties in South Dakota, Lake and Moody.

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0: Q101.9, Sioux Falls weather.
7: After a few widely scattered cells on radar this morning, partly cloudy this afternoon, our high temperature 84 with a northwest wind at 10 to 15. For tonight, low temperature 58. A widely scattered thunderstorm tomorrow, mainly west and southwest of Sioux Falls. High temperature 87. And we're going to warm up on Sunday, a widely scattered thunderstorm, high 89. From the Storm Center at Kettleland TV, I'm Brian Karstens.

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1: Q1019. Happy Friday. Some thunderstorms to start the weekend. Here's Brian Carstens.
0: Q1019. Sioux Falls weather.
2: After a couple of isolated showers and thundershowers in the area this morning, we're looking at partly cloudy skies this afternoon with a high of 84, northwesterly wind at 10 to 15. For tonight, low temperature 58 degrees, and then for tomorrow, a couple of thunderstorms might wander west of Sioux Falls, but warming up, our high 87. From the Storm Center at Kettleland TV, I'm meteorologist Brian Carstens.
3: From the Kela.com News Center, I'm Tom Rooney. The Rosebud Sioux Tribe has unanimously suspended Tribal President Kathleen Woodenknife for malfeasance, lack of leadership, gross misconduct, and abandonment of her office and duties. The Tribal Council could make it permanent on August 21st. Two housing authority officials have pleaded guilty to stealing from a federal housing program on the Sisseton-Wahpeton-Oyate Reservation. Eric Shepard of Wilmot was executive director. Olivia Locke of Sisseton was the chief financial officer. They issued and cashed over $3.5 million worth of checks to themselves and now face up to 5 years in prison and a $250,000 fine. And Baby Bell is expanding in Brookings. The company is adding a $200 million expansion that should be producing in 2028. The company will add 150 positions with the new expansion. From the Kela.com News Center, I'm Tom Rooney.
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1019. Our canaries are onto a new homestand with the Milwaukee Milkmen. By the way, it's Happy Gilmore and Bob Barker bobblehead night. The first 400 people through the gates will get them. Win tickets to the Canaries this afternoon after 3 with Ray.

0: Q101.9 Speed Demon from Justin Bieber. Happy Friday. I'm Ryan. Some scattered thunderstorms today. We're looking at highs in the 80s, but 90s will be here part of the weekend.
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2: After a few widely scattered cells on radar this morning, partly cloudy this afternoon, our high temperature 84 with a northwest wind at 10 to 15. For tonight, low temperature 58. A widely scattered thunderstorm tomorrow, mainly west and southwest of Sioux Falls. High temperature 87. And we're going to warm up on Sunday, a widely scattered thunderstorm, high 89. From the Storm Center at Kettleland TV, I'm Brian Karstens.
3: From the Kello.com News Center, I'm Tom Rooney. A man was killed in an ATV accident in the northern part of Sioux Falls last night. The ATV was traveling south on North 4th Avenue and failed to negotiate a curve. It then struck a curb. The rider was thrown from the vehicle and struck a concrete driveway approach. He was not wearing a helmet. A single vehicle crash near Belvedere Wednesday claimed two lives. The driver of a pickup lost control on State Highway 63, entered the ditch, and rolled. None of the three passengers used a seat belt. All were ejected from the vehicle. And a semi-truck crash blocked the southbound lanes of I-29 near Toronto yesterday. The truck flipped on its side, blocking both lanes. The Highway Patrol directed drivers to the exit 150 off-ramp where they could then re-enter the interstate. The wreckage was cleared by mid-afternoon. From the Kello.com News Center, I'm Tom Rooney.
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1019, the combined pool and spa warehouse sale kicked off yesterday. It goes all weekend long. Ray Crockett will broadcast live from there today from 11 to 1. Freaking out. Here's Dexter and the Moon Rocks.

0: Q 101.9, the Lazy Song from Bruno Mars. Might want that umbrella this morning. Thunderstorms and a high of 83, close to 90 by Sunday. When you're dating someone, you take your first vacation together, it could be a lot of pressure. 89% of people say that a first vacation can make or break a romance. So the number one ick on a vacation with someone you're dating is actually even before you get off the flight. And that would be clapping when the plane lands. I've got MGK coming up and Camila Cabello next.
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Q 101.9. Wasn't it great to see football last night? Preseason kicked off. It was Cardinals and Panthers. Happy Friday. Here's Marshmello and Portugal the Man. Oh.

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1: Rain and possibly thunderstorms in the morning, but should be a good night for Bulls and Bronx at the Sioux Empire Fair.
0: Q1019, Sioux Falls weather.
2: After a couple of isolated showers and thundershowers in the area this morning, we're looking at partly cloudy skies this afternoon with a high of 84, northwesterly wind at 10 to 15. For tonight, low temperature 58 degrees, and then for tomorrow, a couple of thunderstorms might wander west of Sioux Falls, but warming up, our high 87. From the Storm Center at Kenneland TV, I'm meteorologist Brian Karstens.
3: From the Kello.com News Center, I'm Tom Rooney. A Porcupine man faces up to 60 years in prison after being convicted of abusive sexual contact with children. 59-year-old Gary Poirier made contact with a 10-year-old girl at a convenience store and then fondled her. While he was awaiting trial on those charges, more victims came forward. He was found guilty of five charges. The Rosebud Sioux Tribe has unanimously suspended Tribal President Kathleen Woodenknife for malfeasance, lack of leadership, gross misconduct, and abandonment of her office and duties. The Tribal Council will consider making her removal permanent on August 21st. The road between Mitchell and Sturgis was packed with bikers headed to the Sturgis rally yesterday. Mitchell held its 19th annual pre-Sturgis party, which gave Main Street Mitchell the appearance and feel of a scaled-down Sturgis. The real event begins in Sturgis this morning. From the Kello.com News Center, I'm Tom Rooney.
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We'll give you the girls first. 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

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Happy Friday. I want to say thanks for waking up and starting your weekend with us. I'm Ryan Kelly. This is Olivia Rodrigo, Drop Dead.

0: Q1019, risk it all. That's Bruno Mars. I'm Ryan. Don't forget Calhoun at noon. It's your opportunity to win tickets to the fray Friday of Labor Day weekend. He'll give you the code word to text in and win. Let's talk forecast for our Sioux Empire Fair weekend. I think it's going to be a great night for Bulls and Bronx.
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2: After a few widely scattered cells on radar this morning, partly cloudy this afternoon, our high temperature 84 with a northwest wind at 10 to 15. For tonight, low temperature 58. A widely scattered thunderstorm tomorrow, mainly west and southwest of Sioux Falls. High temperature 87. And we're going to warm up on Sunday, a widely scattered thunderstorm, high 89. From the Storm Center at Kettleland TV, I'm Brian Karstens.
3: From the Kela.com News Center, I'm Tom Rooney. The Rosebud Sioux Tribe has unanimously suspended Tribal President Kathleen Woodenknife for malfeasance, lack of leadership, gross misconduct, and abandonment of her office and duties. The Tribal Council could make it permanent on August 21st. Two housing authority officials have pleaded guilty to stealing from a federal housing program on the Sisseton Wahpeton Oyate Reservation. Eric Shepard of Wilmot was executive director. Olivia Locke of Sisseton was the chief financial officer. They issued and cashed over $3.5 million worth of checks to themselves and now face up to 5 years in prison and a $250,000 fine. And Baby Bell is expanding in Brookings. The company is adding a $200 million expansion that should be producing in 2028. The company will add 150 positions with the new expansion. From the Kela.com News Center, I'm Tom Rooney.
4: 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They fix your teeth while you sleep.

101.9. I'm Ryan Kelly. I've got your entertainment update coming up here in just a sec. Tonight at the fair, Bulls and Bronx. Of course, it goes through tomorrow at the fairgrounds. Sabrina Carpenter, here's House Tour.

0: and I'll write your name.
1: Q1019, blank space from Taylor Swift. Thunderstorms this morning. It should be a great night, though. Great afternoon for the Sioux Empire Fair, high of 83. If you're kind of in low mood, you have the blues, here's something to try. Gently nod your head up and down as if, you know, you're saying yes. Sad people who do nod their head felt happier faster than those who did not. So do the yes, nod the head, and apparently we'll put you in a better mood. Let's check out what's happening in Hollywood. Your entertainment update brought to you by Hander Plumbing and HVAC.
2: I've made amends or tried to with a lot of people, reached out to them privately. I even reached out to Britney Spears. I reached out to Khloe Kardashian and she responded back and she was very kind. And some people don't respond back. And that's fine.
1: That was Perez Hilton before his breakdown, which has him currently in the hospital still. He was trying to make amends with celebs he'd been mean to on his blog years ago. Kelly Osbourne and Sid Wilson have broken off their engagement. New movies out this weekend, Super Troopers 3, One Night Only. And if you love horror films, Ice Cream Man. Spider-Man Brand New Day holds the record for the biggest first week in box office history. There's a live-action Jetsons movie starring Jim Carrey in the works. And Grown Ups 3 is in production. Adam Sandler posted a cast photo. Melania Trump is getting a docuseries on Prime. It'll go into her private life, marriage, family, career, and philanthropy. And finally, Pentatonix is kicking off their Christmas in the City tour November 5th. It'll be in Lincoln, Nebraska, November 12th. 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That's your entertainment update. I'm Ryan Kelly.
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1: Start now with some thunderstorms, but dry the rest of the weekend. Let's check in with Brian Karsten.
0: Q1019, Sioux Falls weather.
2: After a couple of isolated showers and thundershowers in the area this morning, we're looking at partly cloudy skies this afternoon with a high of 84, northwesterly wind at 10 to 15. For tonight, low temperature 58 degrees, and then for tomorrow, a couple of thunderstorms might wander west of Sioux Falls, but warming up, our high 87. From the Storm Center at Kettleland TV, I'm meteorologist Brian Karstens.
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4: From the Kello.com News Center, I'm Tom Rooney. A man was killed in an ATV accident in the northern part of Sioux Falls last night. The ATV was traveling south on North 4th Avenue and failed to negotiate a curve. It then struck a curb. The rider was thrown from the vehicle and struck a concrete driveway approach. He was not wearing a helmet. A single vehicle crash near Belvedere Wednesday claimed two lives. The driver of a pickup lost control on State Highway 63, entered the ditch, and rolled. None of the three passengers used a seat belt. All were ejected from the vehicle. And a semi-truck crash blocked the southbound lanes of I-29 near Toronto yesterday. The truck flipped on its side, blocking both lanes. The Highway Patrol directed drivers to the exit 150 off-ramp where they could then re-enter the interstate. The wreckage was cleared by mid-afternoon. From the Kello.com News Center, I'm Tom Rooney.
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1019 Harry Styles. The most attractive cities in the world, rated by travelers. Osaka, Japan, rounds out the top three. Next, Paris. New York City tops the list. Here's Pink.

101.9. Plenty of great nights for Wild Water West up for grabs. A four-pack of evening passes. Text SUMMER to the number 605-336-1019. Good luck. Happy Friday. Thunderstorms this morning and clear

Q1019. Don't forget date nights. Make time for them. Researchers found 3 dates per month linked to happily married couples. Here's Fever Dream from Alex Warren. Happy Friday.

1019. This is the final street closing of the season with downtown Sioux Falls. Find out more about it. 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Ray chats with Taryn about the big event tonight. 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

0: payphone.
1: Q1019 payphone. That's Maroon 5. Happy Friday. It is going to be a very hot weekend. You might want to take advantage of the swimming pools because they're going to kind of stagger the closings here in Sioux Falls, but they do close as early as this Sunday. Let's check in with Hollywood. Today's entertainment update is brought to you by Hander Plumbing and HVAC.
2: I've made amends or tried to with a lot of people, reached out to them privately. I even reached out to Britney Spears. I reached out to Khloe Kardashian and she responded back and she was very kind. And some people don't respond back and that's fine.
1: That was Perez Hilton before his breakdown, which has him currently in the hospital still. He was trying to make amends with celebs he'd been mean to on his blog years ago. Kelly Osbourne and Sid Wilson have broken off their engagement. New movies out this weekend, Super Troopers 3, One Night Only. And if you love horror films, Ice Cream Man. Spider-Man Brand New Day holds the record for the biggest first week in box office history. There's a live-action Jetsons movie starring Jim Carrey in the works. And Grown Ups 3 is in production. Adam Sandler posted a cast photo. Melania Trump is getting a docuseries on Prime. It'll go into her private life, marriage, family, career, and philanthropy. And finally, Pentatonix is kicking off their Christmas in the City tour November 5th. It'll be in Lincoln, Nebraska, November 12th. Tickets go on sale a week from today. That's your entertainment update. I'm Ryan Kelly.
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13: Q1019, Sioux Falls weather.
14: After a few widely scattered cells on radar this morning, partly cloudy this afternoon, our high temperature 84 with a northwest wind at 10 to 15. For tonight, low temperature 58. A widely scattered thunderstorm tomorrow, mainly west and southwest of Sioux Falls. High temperature 87. And we're going to warm up on Sunday, a widely scattered thunderstorm, high 89. From the Storm Center at Kettleland TV, I'm Brian Karstens.

Q 1019 thunderstorms for this morning, and then it should be a beautiful night for the Sioux Empire Fair. We've got Bulls in Bronx this evening in the grandstand. 24 karat golden, it's Mood. Q 1019. Why you

101.9 Calhoun at noon. Chris is giving away tickets to the Fray at the South Dakota State Fair Friday of Labor Day weekend. They'll give you the code word to text in. Now, LLA.

0: Q 101.9. I want it that way from the Backstreet Boys. The next wellness drink, yes, healthy, I guess you would call it. Use that term loosely, right? Functional beer. It's a non-alcoholic beer with beneficial ingredients, probiotics, supplements, and vitamins. So the next wellness drink trend very could well be a functional beer. Oh, and if you didn't know, today is National Beer Day. Sabrina Carpenter and Olivia Rodrigo, I've got them both for you coming up.
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0: Q1019. That's Mr. Electric Blue from Benson Boone. All right. What's happening this weekend? Lots. Of course, we've got the Sioux Empire Fair through tomorrow. Tonight, it's Bulls and Bronx. The Canaries are at home. We've got a new homestand with the Milwaukee Milkmen. It's also the downtown Sioux Falls street closing, the last one of the season. So find out about what's happening in our area. You can go to the events page at Q1019FM.com. Maybe some scattered thunderstorms off and on this morning. Then they'll move out of here. High of 83.
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6: After a couple of isolated showers and thundershowers in the area this morning, we're looking at partly cloudy skies this afternoon with a high of 84, northwesterly wind at 10 to 15. For tonight, low temperature 58 degrees. And then for tomorrow, a couple of thunderstorms might wander west of Sioux Falls, but warming up, our high 87. From the Storm Center at Kendall Land TV, I'm meteorologist Brian Karstens.

0: Q1019. All American Rejects. Good morning. I'm Chris Calhoun. Hey, we did it. We made it to Friday, the weekend, just a few short hours away. We're going to help you get there with more great songs to sing along with. And congratulations to Tiffany Facile of Sioux Falls. Tiffany was listening yesterday during the lunch hour and won a pair of tickets to go check out the fray at the South Dakota State Fair Friday night, September 4th. I've got one more pair of fray tickets. We'll give those away today during Calhoun at noon. So be listening to win over your lunch break. Alex Warren and Fever Dream up next on Q1019.
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We'll be checking in with him after 11 on Q 1019.

0: Q1019, Olivia Dean. It's a man I need. I'm Chris Calhoun. Hope your Friday's going great for you so far. My kids were out at Wild Water West yesterday afternoon. The weather was perfect. They had a marching band end of camp event going on out there. And they were telling me that the water slides are like extra fast this year. Lazy River, so much fun, and South Dakota's largest wave pool. They're splashing around in that. And you can do that, too, through Labor Day weekend. Wild Water West, we're getting in with four evening passes. If you'd like to enter to win those, text in the word SUMMER to 605-336-1019. 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A four-pack of evening passes to Wild Water West with Q. 1019.
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8: Q1019. Sioux Falls weather.
9: After a few widely scattered cells on radar this morning, partly cloudy this afternoon, our high temperature 84 with a northwest wind at 10 to 15. For tonight, low temperature 58. A widely scattered thunderstorm tomorrow, mainly west and southwest of Sioux Falls, high temperature 87. And we're going to warm up on Sunday, a widely scattered thunderstorm, high 89. From the Storm Center at Kettleland TV, I'm Brian Karstens.
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fly on my drive to the top. I've been out of shape, taking out the box. I'm an astronaut. I blasted off the planet, rock to cause catastrophe, and it matters more because I had it. Now I had, I thought about wreaking havoc on an opposition. Kind of shocking, they want a static with precision. I'm automatic quarterback. I ain't talking second packet. Pack it up on pan.

1019. Watch out if you're on I-29. That brand new Q Cruiser is going to come flying by. Ray Crockett to behind the wheel, heading out to Combine Pool and Spa for their big warehouse sale. We'll be checking in with him just after 11. Vince Boone now. Time.

0: 101.9. That's a great song, isn't it? Bruno Mars and Risk It All. I'm Chris Calhoun. More great music out of the way. David Guetta, Post Malone, Alex Warren. But first, we need to check in with Ray Crockett.
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0: We've got a few of those as you walk around here. It's just you gotta keep your eye out. There's things I didn't even know we had that are on the floor right now.
1: Well, I also see signs that already say sold, so you got to get down here.
0: Yes, people come quick, they come early, and that's just that's how it always goes.
1: It's the combined pool and spa warehouse sale today till 7, tomorrow 9 to 6, Sunday 11 to 4. It's the T exit, which is exit 73 behind the Marlins restaurant. Just follow the signs that got it pointing. Come on out. 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

0: 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We are flying through a Friday. 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
1: 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You have a Tommy Bahama patio set that's over 10 grand off.
2: Yeah, I know. Don't remind me. I think they're selling it for like $3,500. Not cool. But, you know, as you walk through here, because we're kind of outside here, but we've got a lot of chase lounges for around the pool. I've actually got some. I just noticed we've got some in-pool. Like, if you have a sun deck on your pool, we have some in-pool furniture, which is very cool. Pretty much everything out here is on sale right now, except for these two porta pots around the corner.
1: I don't think you own those yet, do you?
2: No, not yet. So, but one thing I failed to mention earlier was all the hot tub and pool chemicals are 25% off. So we're getting close. I hate to say it, but we're getting close to pool closing season. So stop out and see Miranda. Those chemicals are actually on our website, are on sale for 25% off. So you can actually order online if you can't make it down.
1: Okay. And we got some special financing going on for this?
2: Yeah, 60 month on all the hot tubs. There are some instant rebates on in-stock hot tubs. So if you see something that we have on the floor, it's actually going to, it'll benefit you tremendously.
1: And you got pool tables and games and...
2: Yeah, we got a few pool tables and a really nice old house and shuffleboard back there, 14 foot. So just stop down and check out what we have. There's just there's so many different items out here today.
1: Yeah, it's the annual warehouse sale. Today they're going to be here till 7, tomorrow 9 to 6, Sunday 11 to 4, but don't wait because what you may need might already be gone. Ray Crockett, the Combined Pool Spa Warehouse Sale. Q1019.
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You can learn more about this by checking out the Crockett Corner at Q1019 FM.

0: and the Great Divide. I'm Chris Calhoun, just a few minutes away from the lunch hour. We call it Calhoun at Noon, where we always give away cool stuff. This week, it's been concert tickets. Tiffany Facile of Soupons won yesterday's pair of tickets to go check out The Fray at the South Dakota State Fair. Friday, September 4th, I'll have another pair of tickets to that concert coming up after 12 noon. 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Let's check back in with Ray Crockett.
1: 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I mean, I had to take double, triple check on some of these prices.
2: Some of these prices are absolutely ridiculous. 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So super, super good deals out here. 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
2: 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Don't forget the cold plunges. 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
1: And chemicals and all that good stuff, scratch and dents.
2: Oh, scratch and dent, chemicals, pool tables. I mean, I am still in awe in some of this pricing because I didn't see it till this morning, and I need to call a bunch of people if I have time.
1: If you're in the market, this is the weekend to do it. Today, they're going to be here until 7, tomorrow 9 to 6, Sunday 11 to 4, and they are actually at their warehouse. That's exit 73, the T exit off of I-29. Just follow the signs. You'll find it right back here. 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
7: Q1019, Sioux Falls weather.
8: After a couple of isolated showers and thundershowers in the area this morning, we're looking at partly cloudy skies this afternoon with a high of 84, northwesterly wind at 10 to 15. For tonight, low temperature 58 degrees, and then for tomorrow, a couple of thunderstorms might wander west of Sioux Falls, but warming up, our high 87. From the Storm Center at Kettleman TV, I'm meteorologist Brian Karstens.

0: Q1019, Dominic Fike, it's Baby Doll. Calhoun at noon, just minutes away from that concert ticket giveaway, The Fray at the South Dakota State Fair, Friday night, September 4th. A winning keyword that you can text in to win is coming up in just a couple minutes. But first, let's check back in with Ray Crockett, broadcasting live today.
1: 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Jackie, tell them why.
2: Well, so I'm out here and I'm in absolute awe. 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We're selling stuff for cheaper than I personally can buy it. We're selling stuff, unbelievable prices. 90% off on some of this stuff.
1: Yeah.
2: Unbelievable. 5 years, 0% financing on the hot tubs, the saunas, the cold plunges, all of that. And there's an additional $500 savings. That's a secret. Don't tell anybody. But we've got that going on. Scratch and dents, chemical sales, all the things. This is not only our warehouse sale, which is our biggest sale of the year. This is a moving sale. We are building a new warehouse, and we have to be out by the end of the year. So if it's not nailed down, we're going to sell it to you. Just make an offer.
1: That's true, because some of these pricings, like she says, are just stupid. If you're in the market, get out here. Today, they're going to be here till 7, tomorrow 9 to 6, Sunday 11 to 4, so don't wait. Because what you might need, primarily out the door. Ray Crockett, Q1019.
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one of their biggest hits, How to Save a Life. You'll hear that one live at the South Dakota State Fair Friday night, September 4th. And if you'd like to win a pair of tickets to that show, voucher also gets you admission into the fair. It's going to be a great day up in Huron if you win, and I hope you do. But you have to text in this code word. It's Friday because, you know, today's Friday. F-R-I-D-A-Y. 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

0: 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Calhoun at Noon continues. Let's check in with Ray Crockett real quick. 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
2: 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So come out this weekend, step down. 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
1: Yeah, especially if you have a patio furniture, now's the time to upgrade because, I mean, we're looking at some that were over 10 grand off. We're looking at some that are $3,000 off. Incredible pricing.
2: Yeah, it is awesome. It's priced to move and sell. So come out. We also do have some billiards out here, too. 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
1: I'm sorry. I love that. Today, they're going to be here until 7. Tomorrow, 9 to 6. Sunday, 11 to 4. 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Just follow the signs and you'll save some money. Ray Crockett, Q101.9.
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0: will be at the South Dakota State Fair Friday night, September 4th. I've got a voucher that gets you two tickets to the show and admission into the fair. So it's going to be a great day up in Huron at the South Dakota State Fair. If you'd like to win these tickets and the admission into the fair, then all you have to do is text in the word Friday. F-R-I-D-A-Y. 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We'll give you till around 1:30 to get that text into us, all right? Bella K, I love it, I love it, I love it on Q1019.
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1: Q1019 Big X the Pug with Bailey Zimmerman. I'm Chris Calhoun. We're going to wrap up Calhoun at Noon with a couple great songs coming up. But first, let's check back in one more time with Ray Crockett.
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2: 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Ray Crockett, Q1019.
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8: Quiet weather is in store for this afternoon with clouds moving out and highs near 84 degrees. Northwest winds will be around 10 to 15 miles per hour before decreasing for the overnight hours. Lows are going to be below average near 58 with clear skies that will become partly cloudy for tomorrow. From the Keloland Live Doppler HD Storm Center, I'm meteorologist Jalen Borison.

101.9, wrapping up Calhoun at noon. Just in case you missed it earlier, let me get you that keyword one final time. 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Because, you know, today is Friday. We finally made it, right? Text in Friday, F-R-I-D-A-Y, to 605-336-1019. 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We'll give you to around 1:30 to get that text into us. 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Here's the Beaches and Edge of the Earth.

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1: Q1019 Pink. And so what? I'm Chris Calhoun. Another big game at the Birdcage tonight. Sioux Falls Canaries and the Milwaukee Milkmen. 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It's Happy Gilmore and Bob Barker bobblehead night. The first 400 people through the front gates of the Birdcage will receive either a Happy Gilmore bobblehead or a Bob Barker bobblehead. Gates open at 6:05, so get there early if you want to be one of the first 400 to score one of those bobbleheads. Again, the game starts at 7:05. Big fireworks show like there always is when the birds are in town on a Friday night. So it's going to be an awesome night at the Birdcage. 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And go Canaries!
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0: Q1019, Somber, it's Home Wrecker. I'm Chris Calhoun. 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
6: Q1019, Sioux Falls weather.
7: The clouds are going to start to clear out throughout this afternoon with highs around average near 84 and northwest winds at 10 to 15 miles per hour. For tonight, we will cool off to a low of 58 and winds will be light from the north. Our skies are going to be clear as well before becoming partly cloudy for tomorrow. From the Killaland Live Doppler HD Storm Center, I'm meteorologist Jalen Borison.

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1: 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I don't understand.
2: 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We are right in the middle of another long set of Soupon's best music. This one sounded so good on a Friday. Turn your radio up just a little bit. I don't think the boss might. Dexter and the Moonrocks, it's freaking out.

101.9, Andy Grammer will be at the Corn Palace Festival in Mitchell August 28th, starting on Monday. We're going to be giving away tickets to that show. 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

0: 101.9, it's Nelly. And ride with me, Chris Calhoun, on your Friday afternoon, getting you ready for the weekend. Ray Crockett will officially kick it off a little later this afternoon. He'll be in after 3, giving away lots of cool prizes. And, of course, the most nonstop music when you're ready to hop in the car and cruise on home from work. Maybe you'll be headed out to the Sioux Empire Fair. Only 2 more days to enjoy the fair. It's been a great fair. The weather's been perfect all week. They've had huge crowds, great shows in the grandstand. Carnival rides have been outstanding. 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
6: Q101.9, Sioux Falls weather.
7: Quiet weather is in store for this afternoon with clouds moving out and highs near 84 degrees. Northwest winds will be around 10 to 15 miles per hour before decreasing for the overnight hours. Lows are going to be below average near 58 with clear skies that will become partly cloudy for tomorrow. From the Kelloland Live Doppler HD Storm Center, I'm meteorologist Jalen Borison.

Q1019, Ray Crockett with you on a finally Friday. It's a couple hours away from the weekend. It's a beautiful 77 degrees in downtown Sioux Falls. It's time to have some fun. Sabrina Carpenter now taking on a house tour on Q1019.

you. 1019, according to the University of California, Irvine, if you feel like your attention span is going down the drain, you're not alone, and you're not wrong. In 2004, researchers found that most of us could concentrate for 2.5 minutes. 2012, it dropped to 75 seconds, and in recent years, it's down to 47 seconds. What was I talking about?

0: 1019, another song. I'm glad there's no camera in the booth because, yeah, you'd have seen me jumping around. Hey, I want to thank everybody out at Combined Pool and Spa there at Warehouse Sale. Liz, Jackie, Jeff, and all everybody out there, thanks for having me this morning. And hopefully your sale is going well. They got today, tomorrow, and Sunday, their Warehouse Sale, saving thousands of dollars to head on out there. Also want to congratulate Carrie Knutson of Brandon. She was our winner today from Calhoun at noon. She got herself some tickets to go see the France, South Dakota State Fair coming up Friday, September 4th. Chris is going to do it all over again on Monday. He's got more prizes for you. And yeah, you want to stick around to find out what's going to be happening on Monday with Calhoun at noon. And that only happens on Q 101.9.
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Q1019 is one of the last weekends for the summer for, you know, we see you out there, Tri-Valley. You're starting August 13th. And those of you heading back to school and college, welcome back to Sioux Falls. 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Here's Dominic Fike now on Q1019. I can't move.

0: Q1019. As I mentioned, last break, Tri-Valley, they start school on Thursdays. This is technically their last summer weekend, but you still have time to head out to Wildwater West. Now, this upcoming Wednesday is the last family night of the season. It's half price to get in at 4 o'clock. We're going to be giving away prizes to Coca-Cola and from the station. But I still get those four evening passes. They're going to be good for a while, all right? 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
2: Q1019, Sioux Falls weather.
7: The clouds are going to start to clear out throughout this afternoon with highs around average near 84 and northwest winds at 10 to 15 miles per hour. For tonight, we will cool off to a low of 58 and winds will be light from the north. Our skies are going to be clear as well before becoming partly cloudy for tomorrow. From the Killaland Live Doppler HD Storm Center, I'm meteorologist Jalen Borson.

Sioux Falls home for more music, more variety. Q 101.9, another big set right in front of you to make your Friday just feel so much better. Somber's on the way. The Notorious B.I.G. Also got Shawn Mendes. But right now, the latest from Benson Boone, The Time of My Life on Q 101.9.

Q1019, Ray Kraken with you on this Friday afternoon. Less than an hour in the weekend is here. It's a beautiful 80 degrees in downtown Sioux Falls. At the Levitt tonight, Cassidy Daniels. That's free. Just grab a lawn chair and come on out. Latest from Teddy Swims now.

0: 1019 Shaggy and Angel. Talked with Terrence Eatsima about tonight's final street closing of the season, or street opens, whatever you want to do. It's downtown Sioux Falls, Phillips Avenue between 9th and 11th Street. Those are going to be closed to traffic, so you can still walk around, check out all the vendors, live music, family-friendly food trucks. We're talking Wags and Wine, Summer Art Walk and Wine. Notice the wine comes in there a lot. But anyway, come on down between 9th and 11th Street, downtown Phillips. 10th Street is open, but the other ones will be closed off to traffic. So come on down, have some fun, and check out all the information you may need for it at Crockett Corner at Q1019FM.com.
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6: Q1019, Sioux Falls weather.
7: The evening and overnight will be quite pleasant, with clear skies, the overnight low 56. Then for your Saturday, partly cloudy skies, a south breeze 10 to 20 miles an hour at a high of 85. We do have a slight chance of a moisture-starved shower or thundershower Saturday afternoon. On Sunday, partly cloudy, 88 with an easterly breeze. From the Storm Center, I'm Jay Trobeck.

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Sioux Falls home for more music, more variety, Q1019 under the big set right in front of you to get you on your way home. And the weekend is almost here. Olivia Rodrigo coming up as part of it. John Legend as well. But right now it's Marshmello and Portugal the Man. The new one called Phoenix.

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0: TGIF, the weekend is here. It's your ride home buddy, Ray Crockett. You concentrate on the streets. I'll bring you more music, more variety jelly rolls coming up. But right now, it's Tame Impala on Q 1019. 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

0: 1019, your Sioux Falls Canary start a three-game homestand with the Milwaukee Milkmen tonight. They took two of three from Fargo Tuesday, Wednesday, and Thursday. Tonight, it's bobblehead night. Yeah, Bob Barker and Adam Sandler's Happy Gilmore. 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

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Here's Dexter and the Moon Rocks.

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4: Q1019,
5: Sioux Falls weather. Clear skies overnight, our low temperature 56. Then on Saturday, partly cloudy skies, 85 the high with a south wind 10 to 20 miles an hour. We do have a slight chance of a moisture-starved shower. Then on Sunday, partly cloudy, a little warmer, 88 with an easterly breeze, staying in the 80s to start next week. From the storm center at KLOL-AN TV, I'm meteorologist Jay Trobeck.

Sioux Falls home for more music, more variety, Q1019. Another big set right in front of you to get you all the way home, including Halsey, Maroon 5. But right now, it's the latest from the Beaches. The song is called Edge of the Earth, and it's on Q1019.

Q 101.9 Ray Crockett with you on this Friday evening. Come on down to downtown area. The streets are closed on 9th and 11th Street on Phillips Avenue. 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Here's Sienna Spyro.

1019. The Hall of Fame game kicked off the NFL season last night. No, I didn't watch it because it means nothing, but this is interesting. Super Bowl 61 is set for February 14th at SoFi Stadium in Inglewood. And it has been reported by ABC/ESPN that they've sold out all of their spots, going for $8 to $9 million each. There you go.

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Q1019. Now, according to the National Marriage Project, make time for a date night. Researchers found that going on 3 date nights per month was linked to being happily married. Couples devote time to one another are more likely to have high-quality relationships and are less likely to divorce. I agree with that. Take you on a house tour now with Sabrina Carpenter.

0: Q1019, Miles Smith, and it's nice to meet you. Summer is winding down, that is for sure, but you still have a chance to get out to Wild Water West on us. We're giving away 4 evening passes, and if you would like them, text the word summer, S-U-M-M-E-R, to 605-336-1019. Those 4 evening passes could be yours, and they're good for any night that works for you. They are closing on Labor Day. So, yeah, the summer is wrapping up. You still have time to get out there and splash around and have some fun. Jack Harlow is coming up on Q1019.
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9: Q1019, Sioux Falls weather.
10: The evening and overnight will be quite pleasant, with clear skies, the overnight low 56. Then for your Saturday, partly cloudy skies, a south breeze 10 to 20 miles an hour at a high of 85. We do have a slight chance of a moisture-starved shower or thundershower Saturday afternoon. On Sunday, partly cloudy, 88 with an easterly breeze. From the Storm Center, I'm Jay Trobeck.

Q 101.9, Ray Crockett with you. It's time for me to slide on out, make room for Chris Cruz and Throwback 2K. This weekend, he's got a double take kind of thing. He's going to, like, crazy from Britney Spears and then crazy from Gnarls Barkley. So that's the kind of thing he's got going on. It's going to be great. Stick around for it. We'll talk again on

0: is on.
1: I'll admit it, we're going to get a little bit silly this weekend. We always play your favorite throwbacks from the 2000s, but this weekend on Throwback 2K, same name, different throwback. Now it's Jessica Simpson with you in 3 minutes. Chris Brown with you. Yep, we're doing that for the next couple of hours here on Throwback 2K. Let's have some fun.